Years ago, from heaven, came a man of countenance so fair, with a heart full of love and mercy. You know, he met me at an altar of prayer. Thank God, yes he did. At an altar of prayer, I met Jesus. Neighbor, you can meet him too.

neighbor, if your heart is bowed down with a lot of problems, somehow today you're caught in sin's wicked snare. You can find peace and rest with my blessed Jesus. Just meet him at an altar of prayer. Oh, sing it, children.